0: tots els èxits en una sola ràdio. Flashback.
1: Ask for money and get advice. Ask for advice, get money twice. I'm from the dirty, but that Chico nice. Y'all call it a moment, I call it life.

0: 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Posa cara a les veus que escoltes. Flashback.cat.
1: They say the holy water's watered down, and this town's lost its faith. Our colors will fade eventually, so if our time is running out, day after day, we'll make the mundane a masterpiece. Oh my, my, oh my, my love, I take one look at you, you're taking me out.

0: 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I got women say they love me. I'm American Idol.
1: Wow.
0: I don't like to practice. Quarter million for recital. 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

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Our colors will fade eventually, so if our time is running out, day after day, we'll make the mundane a masterpiece. Oh my, oh my love, I take one look at you, you're taking me out.

0: the underground. If you can hang till daybreak, you know you're coming home late. Bounce, bump, jump, laugh, shout, and dance.
1: Sessió Flashback.

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1: So how's your evening so far?
2: Sassy or Flashback?
3: Don't be a barbie.